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3: Detours and road construction across northern New Brunswick have been a headache lately. 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

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Together, we're all New Brunswick. We are the True North Strong and Free. 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
3: Good morning. Canada has been formally invited for talks to become the European Union's first ever associate member. With Prime Minister Mark Carney in attendance in the front row, EU Commission President Ursula von der Leyen extended the invite during an address to the European Parliament.
4: We want to bring the relationship with Canada to the highest level possible. And dear Mark, I said we must urgently reimagine our partnerships, so I would like to work with you on opening the door for Canada to being the first associate member of the European Union.
3: Von der Leyen cited a desire to build a broader alliance with Canada, focused on areas that include defense, the Arctic, energy, and critical minerals. The Prime Minister's office says Canada welcomes the proposal to form a closer partnership with Europe, but says there's still lots of work to be done to determine just what that will look like. It'll cost more to fuel up for some this morning. The Energy and Utilities Board made a midweek adjustment overnight. Diesel is up 13 cents this morning, sitting at $2.86 a liter. Furnace oil up 13 cents as well to just under $2.80 a liter. No change in gas prices. Regular self-serve sits at 201.8. Premier Susan Holt's approval rating holding at 41%, according to a new Angus Reid Institute poll. That's unchanged from the previous quarter. 39% of New Brunswickers disapprove of Holt's performance. 9% are unsure. Manitoba Premier Wab Kanu, the only provincial premier with majority approval at 63%. The biggest increases came in British Columbia and Ontario, where David Eby and Doug Ford each regained about 10 points. The Angus Reid Institute surveyed more than 4,300 Canadians between September 8th and 15th. Housing New Brunswick says tenants and landlords want major changes to the province's rental rules. A new survey report on the Residential Tenancies Act drew over 2,800 respondents, 67% from tenants. Now, 60% raised affordability concerns, 58% flagging concerns about repairs and maintenance. The report says many people find the system slow, confusing, and hard to navigate. Housing New Brunswick says the findings will guide future changes to make the framework clearer, easier to use, and more responsive to today's housing needs. Atlantic Canada is sending 37 artificial intelligence companies to a major industry event in Montreal. ACOA says the companies will showcase their technology, meet investors and customers, and pursue new markets. The participating firms work in areas including healthcare, energy, finance, manufacturing, and cybersecurity. The event's bringing together more than 6,500 AI decision makers and experts. In sports, the Blue Jays are 1.5 games behind the White Sox now for the final wild card spot. Toronto beat the Tigers 5-1, while Cleveland downed the White Sox 6-3. And Texas beat the Red Sox 7-3 to stay half a game ahead of Toronto. The Twins edged the Yankees 5-4 in 13 innings. Now you're up to date. I'm Daryl Good.
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6: 1049, the wave weather for today. Mostly clouds. We'll have a high of 19. Mainly cloudy tonight as well with a low of 13. For Friday, a mix of sun and cloud. Could see some thunder showers by the afternoon. Winds gusting to 70 near noon tomorrow as well. So we'll be pretty windy with a high of 18. Cloudy periods Friday evening. Saturday, sunshine and a high of 14. Next tide's going to be a high in the Bathurst Harbor this morning at 829. It's currently 9 degrees outside the wave studios and your time is 6:00.

0: Everybody have fun tonight. Wang Chung, it's on 104.9 The Wave, Wave Mornings. Happy Thursday of this September the 17th. We got 9.5 degrees out there. A mostly cloudy day expected, and mostly clouds into tonight. Perhaps some thunder showers by tomorrow, but we'll have to wait for that fun then. Weekend's looking good, too, for Harvest Fest Saturday sunshine. So that's definitely good. Tell you what's not good if you're a diesel user. 13 cents, just like that. Wednesday night hike. There were some reports that regular gas might do the same, but Daryl reported a little bit earlier, no change there. So thoughts and prayers for the diesel users. That's a bit rough. It's Thursday morning, as we say. Friday Eve. We're going to get to it here. Wave Mornings. It's Jeff saying good morning to you. We thank you so much for starting your day with us.
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Jay's holding court last night with the win. All right, fine. Get her hopes up again. Yeah, they're still 1.5 games back now, that final spot. But better than the day before, I suppose. Go, Jays, go. Here's Toto, Wave Mornings.

0: and hold the line. 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Jeff saying good morning to you. Your Thursday of this September the 17th. Was talking on yesterday's show about my excursion out there recently to Walmart, where I found the Christmas ornaments and decorations and decor and all that kind of stuff. A little bit shocking, but some folks are very happy about this. And I was actually looking for some end of summer discounts and whatnot. So I found a really cool shirt, night before last, a Tragically Hip shirt. One, it's a new model shirt that I hadn't seen before. So I was like, yeah, I'll definitely buy that. Love the hip, like to support the hip, all that stuff. And it was a large and I didn't even try it on because that's what I take. I take a large in t-shirts always. And then I got home and it was like, it was kind of swimming on me a little bit. I was like, I don't like the way this looks. It doesn't have a good fit. I was like, you know, they must make the mediums like large or something. So I kept the receipt and there was no problems, bringing it back last night. And I said, once I got the refund, I'll just go get the medium. Again, didn't try it on. So when I got home, I tried it on and I was like, no, this fits like a medium. It's really tight. And it was just like, I can't do this anymore. So long story short, my son's going to get a really cool Tragically Hip t-shirt. Sometimes they just make them in weird fits, I suppose. I don't know. But not all was lost because I found a really nice pair of pants, Levi's pants, on a rollback, too. I feel like I'm a Walmart pitchman here these last couple days. But anyway, that was my experience the last couple nights at Walmart. Generally speaking, good experience. Just it was really my own fault. I should have tried the t-shirt on, but whatever. Liam's going to get a cool shirt. And while there was a really nice, I didn't get her name, but she was a really nice greeter. And she'd asked me if, because she'd heard me talking about it yesterday on the air, if I was coming to take back Christmas decorations, which I was not, because I haven't bought any Christmas decorations yet. But I will at some point, just not now. Also, a shout out to Rose Marie and Margaret last night, too. As I was leaving Walmart, I heard this lady say, it's the first time I've seen you in person. And I kind of turned around. I wasn't sure if she was even talking to me, but she was. And so, yeah, she watches. She's a fan of the show and watches the videos. And they are very nice ladies. So Rose Marie and Margaret at Walmart last night, enjoying their beverages at McDonald's. Sure hope you guys had a great night. And it was great talking to you and meeting you. We are going to be getting over to your latest news update here in just a few. Diesel up a few cents overnight. Ouch.
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1: Good morning. The Holt government is spending $2.2 billion on education this year, an increase of $119 million. Education Minister Claire Johnson says the funding will support the province's new 12-year education plans. The government's adding $19 million for educational assistance and $5.8 million for resource teachers, academic support teachers, and counselors. Johnson says another $7 million will expand school food programs, including affordable lunches and universal breakfasts. Premier Susan Holt is expected to make an announcement today about the future of the Beldune Generating Station. NB Power is moving to convert the coal-powered station to biomass, using 300,000 tons of wood pellets annually to generate electricity. Now, the government is expected to unveil some of the companies that will supply those wood pellets, including a production facility at the Port of Beldune. Pabano First Nation Chief Terry Richardson tells Brunswick News what's great about this project is it's Canadian technology, Canadian companies, and First Nations all partnering together. The CEO of Northcliffe Resources says there'll be no shortcuts meeting New Brunswick's environmental conditions for the proposed Sisson mine. Andrew Wing tells CBC higher standards help explain why the project's estimated cost has jumped to $1.5 billion from $579 million in 2013. Now, that figure comes from a new feasibility study for the tungsten and molybdenum mine northwest of Fredericton. The province attached 40 conditions in 2015. Now, so far, Northcliffe's only met two, according to the Environment Department. Ing says many of the conditions, though, are interdependent, and they will be met on a cumulative basis. The company's plan

0: As Thomas Landry died Monday after serving an indeterminate sentence since March of 2002. The agency says it'll review the circumstances as it does with all inmate deaths. Police and the coroner have been notified. In sports, the Blue Jays beat Detroit 5-1 and they're 1.5 games behind Chicago now for the final wild card spot. Cleveland moved into first in the Central Division with a 6-3 win over the White Sox. Texas beat the Red Sox 7-3 to stay half a game ahead of Toronto in the standings. And Minnesota clipped the Yankees 5-4 in 13 innings. Now you're up to date. I'm Daryl Good.
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3: 104.9 The Wave weather for today. We've got mostly clouds and a high of 19. For this evening, once again, mainly cloudy and a low of 13 with a mix of sun and cloud and chance of showers for Friday. Could see some thunder showers by tomorrow afternoon and winds pretty strong tomorrow as well, gusting to 70 near noon. Cloudy periods Friday night. Sunshine for Saturday and Harvest Fest with a high of 14. Next tide's going to be high in the Bathurst Harbor this morning at 8:29. It's currently 9 degrees outside the Wave studios and your time currently is 6:36. We've got that Morning Mind Buster all set for you over there on Facebook. Your chance to add a couple radio bingo booklets, a little brain teasing. Get your Thursday started on the right foot. Or left, if you prefer. So we'll get to that coming up in just a few minutes. Your Thursday of September the 17th. Thanks for starting it with us.
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0: 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Jeff hanging with you. Morning Mind Buster. We got a recent survey which indicates that 46% of people have at one time or another said that they're going to cut back on this. What the heck is it? Right? Yes, we've all been there. Oh, you know, I'm going to start eating better, or I'm going to eliminate junk food from my diet, or I'm going to go exercising, or I'm going to start getting better sleep, going to bed earlier at night, cut back on the caffeine, all of that stuff, right? We've all been there. And, you know, some people are able to accomplish those goals and others not so much. I mean, New Year's won't be that far from now if you're struggling at this point. Just, you know, what's another 3 months? Anyway, recent survey, 46% of people at one time or another said they are going to cut back on this. Whether they did or not, well, that's a whole other thing. Junk food certainly is a popular answer this morning. More specifically, ice cream. Who needs that negativity in their life? Eva's going with Pepsi. Again, more specifics. I like this. So you can kind of see where it's going. We'll find out later in the show if it's the actual answer or not. It doesn't matter. You don't even have to have the real or specific correct answer. As long as you give one, you can win a couple radio bingo booklets for this Tuesday's game with Charlie's Cat Rescue and Kinsman Club of Bathurst. That's what we call the Morning Mind Buster. Recent survey, 46% of people have at one time or another said they were going to cut back on this. What do you think it is?
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0: That's Blue Suede, Hooked on a Feeling, 104.9 The Wave, Wave Morning, 6:53. Hopefully the feeling is good for you on this Thursday. Feeling is never any good when I have to read the dad joke writer's jokes, but this is the segment he was in earlier. Obviously, we didn't speak. Okay, this was what he left. This one says, I was really struggling to get my wife's attention, so I sat down on the sofa and looked comfortable. That did the trick. I like that one. All right. I hired a kid to paint my porch. When he came back to get paid, he was like, by the way, that was a BMW, not a Porsche. Not a Porsche. Must have been a porch. That wasn't the kid's fault. He doesn't know. 6:54, that was the worst comedic segment in radio history. Dad jokes. You just heard why.
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3: Good morning. Canada has been formally invited for talks to become the European Union's first ever associate member. With Prime Minister Mark Carney in attendance in the front row, EU Commission President Ursula von der Leyen extended the invite during an address to the European Parliament.
4: We want to bring the relationship with Canada to the highest level possible. And dear Mark, I said we must urgently reimagine our partnerships, so I would like to work with you on opening the door for Canada to being the first associate member of the European Union.
3: Von der Leyen cited a desire to build a broader alliance with Canada, focused on areas that include defense, the Arctic, energy, and critical minerals. The Prime Minister's office says Canada welcomes the proposal to form a closer partnership with Europe, but says there's still lots of work to be done to determine just what that will look like. It'll cost more to fuel up for some this morning. The Energy and Utilities Board made a midweek adjustment overnight. Diesel is up 13 cents this morning, sitting at $2.86 a liter. Furnace oil up 13 cents as well to just under $2.80 a liter. No change in gas prices. Regular self-serve sits at 201.8. Premier Susan Holt's approval rating holding at 41%, according to a new Angus Reid Institute poll. That's unchanged from the previous quarter. 39% of New Brunswickers disapprove of Holt's performance. 9% are unsure. Manitoba Premier Wab Kanu, the only provincial premier with majority approval at 63%. The biggest increases came in British Columbia and Ontario, where David Eby and Doug Ford each regained about 10 points. The Angus Reid Institute surveyed more than 4,300 Canadians between September 8th and 15th. Housing New Brunswick says tenants and landlords want major changes to the province's rental rules. A new survey report on the Residential Tenancies Act drew over 2,800 respondents, 67% from tenants. Now, 60% raised affordability concerns, 58% flagging concerns about repairs and maintenance. The report says many people find the system slow, confusing, and hard to navigate. Housing New Brunswick says the findings will guide future changes to make the framework clearer, easier to use, and more responsive to today's housing needs. Atlantic Canada is sending 37 artificial intelligence companies to a major industry event in Montreal. ACOA says the companies will showcase their technology, meet investors and customers, and pursue new markets. The participating firms work in areas including healthcare, energy, finance, manufacturing, and cybersecurity. The event's bringing together more than 6,500 AI decision makers and experts. In sports, the Blue Jays are 1.5 games behind the White Sox now for the final wild card spot. Toronto beat the Tigers 5-1, while Cleveland downed the White Sox 6-3. And Texas beat the Red Sox 7-3 to stay half a game ahead of Toronto. The Twins edged the Yankees 5-4 in 13 innings. Now you're up to date. I'm Daryl Good.
5: Thanks, Daryl. 104.9 The Wave weather for today. Mostly clouds and a high of 19. Mainly cloudy for tonight and a low of 13. Mix of sun and cloud for Friday. Risk of thunder showers by the afternoon. Winds gusting to 70 near noon on Friday with a high of 18. Cloudy periods Friday night and Saturday sunshine and a high of 14. Next tide's going to be high in the Bathurst Harbor this morning at 8:29. It's currently 9 degrees outside the Wave studios and your time is 7:05. We'll take you to your weird news segment coming up here in just a few. Morning Mind Buster over there on Facebook as well. A couple radio bingo booklets up for grabs and no more AI. Why are the kids at BHS shouting that as they get ready for their big welcome back dance? We'll discuss all coming up on the Thursday edition of the program. Your September the 17th. Thanks so much for starting your day with us.
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0: I think we're alone now, Tiffany. It's 104.9 The Wave. Wave morning 710. It's you and me hanging out here on your Thursday. Jeff's saying good morning. Let's do the news.
1: Weird news.
0: All right. So a Florida man recently called 911 after he fell asleep in his truck and then woke up with a pig in his lap. He contacted law enforcement to report the unexpected passenger.
2: Florida.

0: I came home to five goats in my yard yesterday. I think the day before that there was a cow at the doorstep. But they're all good. That's just how we roll up there. That is your weird news for this Thursday of September the 17th. We're going to get over to your birthdays and celebrations here coming up for mid-September. Chance to win a $50 gift certificate from Danny's, too. 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
1: 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Let's start with the local celebs. This one came in a little bit later yesterday, so belated from yesterday to Nathan Papazzi. Happy 30th birthday to Nathan from girlfriend Amanda and kids, who love you very much. We've also got a birthday wish for today to Cleo Levine. Happiest of birthdays, it says, to my husband Cleo. There's also a birthday wish for Kevin Brito, and that's from his Aunt Bertha. My brother's birthday today as well. It was easy for me to remember when I was younger because many years ago I was playing music. We shared a bedroom growing up, and I had a tape of the Tragically Hip, and the song Fiddler's Green came on. And it starts with the September 17. You might know the song. Beautiful song. And then he just turns and goes, "That's my birthday." And I was like, "Oh, I'll remember it every year now." Happy birthday to my brother Scott. All right, so there's the birthday anniversary file list. You can add to it anytime over there at thewavebathurst.com. You can also email thewavebathurst at mbsradio.com. The end of the month, we draw for that $50 gift certificate from Danny's.
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1: 104.9 The Wave weather. Today we've got mostly clouds with a high of 19. Mainly cloudy for tonight with a low of 13. Mix of sun and cloud on Friday. Chance of showers and possible thunder showers by the afternoon. Winds gusting to 70 near noon for tomorrow with a high of 18. Cloudy periods Friday night and Saturday sunshine with a high of 14. It's currently 8 degrees outside the Wave studios, and your time is 7:24.
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Like a Prayer, Madonna, 104.9 The Wave, Wave Morning, 728. Despite the rumors of what appeared to be or what looked to be like a big hike at the pumps for regular gas, not so much into this morning. Diesel, though, yeah, definitely a big jump. More with Daryl on your news after Northern Pikes. She Ain't Pretty. It's Wave Mornings.

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1: Good morning. Phones have been ringing with an emergency alert about a possible disruption of 911 service across Canada this morning. Some callers may experience difficulty reaching 911 on cell phones. Now, if you cannot connect, use a landline, Wi-Fi calling, or another carrier. You may also contact EHS at 1-888-346-9999. For emergencies, of course, seek immediate assistance from emergency personnel at the nearest police, fire, or medical facility if 911 is unavailable. The Holt government is spending $2.2 billion on education this year, an increase of $119 million. Education Minister Claire Johnson says the funding will support the province's new 12-year education plans. The government's adding $19 million for educational assistance and $5.8 million for resource teachers, academic support teachers, and counselors. Johnson says another $7 million will expand school food programs, including affordable lunches and universal breakfasts. Premier Susan Holt expects to make an announcement today about the future of the Beldune Generating Station. NB Power is moving to convert the coal-powered station to biomass using 300,000 tons of wood pellets annually to generate electricity. Now, the government's expected to unveil some of the companies that will supply those wood pellets, including a production facility at the Port of Beldune. Pabano First Nation Chief Terry Richardson tells Brunswick News what's great about this project is it's Canadian technology, Canadian companies, and First Nations all partnering together. The CEO of Northcliff Resources says there'll be no shortcuts meeting New Brunswick's environmental conditions for the proposed Sisson mine. Andrew Wing tells CBC higher standards help explain why the project's estimated cost has jumped to $1.5 billion from $579 million in 2013. Now, that figure comes from a new feasibility study for the tungsten and molybdenum mine northwest of Fredericton. The province attached 40 conditions in 2015. Now, so far, Northcliff's only met two, according to the Environment Department. Ng says many of the conditions, though, are interdependent, and they will be met on a cumulative basis. The company is planning a final go-ahead decision in late 2027. RCMP have charged a 42-year-old Nasonworth man after he pointed a gun at another person. Joshua Sinclair facing counts of pointing a firearm and assault. Police say Oromocto and

0: have been notified. In sports, the Blue Jays beat Detroit 5-1, and they're 1.5 games behind Chicago now for the final wild card spot. Cleveland moved into first in the Central Division with a 6-3 win over the White Sox. Texas beat the Red Sox 7-3 to stay half a game ahead of Toronto in the standings. And Minnesota clipped the Yankees 5-4 in 13 innings. Now you're up to date. I'm Daryl Good.
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3: 104.9 The Wave weather, mostly clouds today. We'll have a high of 19 and mostly clouds this evening as well with a low of 13. A mix of sun and cloud into tomorrow. Could see some thunder showers by the afternoon. Winds gusting to 70 near noon. High of 18, some cloudy periods Friday night and Saturday. More sunshine and a high of 14. Next tide's going to be high in the Bathurst Harbor this morning at 8:29. Your current temperature is 8 degrees outside the Wave studios and your time is 7:36.
4: I think that if all-terrain vehicles, like four-wheelers and side-by-sides, should be allowed on the public roads, then I think dirt bikes should be allowed on the club trails. I 100% agree with, like, down on in the East Bathurst, you're allowed to drive your four-wheelers. Out in Petit Rocher, four-wheelers are on the roads, side-by-sides are on the roads, going through Tim Hortons. Dirt bikes and trucks and, you know, Jeeps that are outfitted for off-roading aren't allowed on the club trails. So I think, you know, if they should be allowed to go on our trails, we should be allowed to go on theirs.
3: All right, lots of thoughts from yesterday's Wave web poll. Should ATVs and similar vehicles be allowed on all town roads? We'll get some results on that and get to today's web poll as well coming up here in just a few. 7:37, your Thursday of September the 17th. Thanks for starting your day with us.
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0: Michael Sembello, Maniac. 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Your time is 7:41. Nice start to your Thursday here of the September the 17th. And it is Jeff saying good morning to you. ATV, similar vehicles, should they be allowed on all town roads? Well, boy, oh boy, we had lots of feedback, thoughts and feelings on that, both on social, phone lines, and of course votes yesterday at thewavebathurst.com. Majority rules, as they say, 63.64% said no, with yes voting 36%. Thanks for your thoughts on that. We'll move into something, I guess, maybe less controversial. I suppose, this being hockey, with the NHL preseason starting this weekend. Hard to believe. Yeah, they'll start officially, like the real games will be in, I think, a couple weeks early October, but training camps are this week and hockey's back. What Canadian team do you think has the best chance of winning the Stanley Cup? So you can go through the teams: Montreal, Vancouver, Toronto, Calgary, Ottawa, Winnipeg, Edmonton, and you can vote there. But I'll tell you, speaking of hockey, it is, it's off to quite a controversial start, especially over in the nation's capital in the U.S., where Alex Ovechkin is causing a massive media stir right now and facing intense scrutiny. The NHL all-time goal scorer, he broke the record last year from Gretzky. He's appeared in a political campaign advertisement for Vladimir Putin's United Russia Party in the off-season. Reporters, fans heavily criticizing the captain because the ad shows direct support for the ruling Russian political party amidst the ongoing war in Ukraine. It's just been... if you're over on X, it's nonstop. As a matter of fact, U.S. Congressman Joe Wilson has officially demanded, he's written an official letter now to the NHL to review the situation. Hockey legends Dominic Hasek has publicly condemned Ovechkin as well for supporting a regime tied to war crimes. And as far as the league and the Capitals, the Capitals put out just a nothing statement yesterday saying, yeah, he was asked to be in a video. Let's talk about hockey. And of course, the hockey world reporters, generally speaking, they don't like to get involved with this type of controversy and topic because, as they say, keep the politics out of sports. That's all well and good. But what is Ovechkin doing right now? He's doing that very same thing. So should be interesting to see what happens there. But if I'm a betting man, probably nothing's going to happen.
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0: 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Wave mornings. Candy in the Backbeat under your spell. Thanks so much for starting your morning with us. It's a beauty out there right now. September the 17th. Your time is 7:50. And of course, it's been back to class now for a couple of weeks. And the first welcome back dance over at BHS happening this evening, which normally my son would be all over. He'd be all over that. But he was talking to me last night and he's like, my friend's band is playing in Black Pug Live tomorrow. So can you come with me? And I'm like, well, isn't there the dance tomorrow? I was like, yeah, but you know, I kind of want to check out Black Pug Live and plus my friend's band is playing. So I guess he's not going to the dance and I guess we're going to be hanging out at Black Pug Live this evening. Rock on. But the dance is on, and I did notice on their social media, and I really liked this a couple days back, a couple of the students were holding up signs that said, no more AI, kind of, I guess, their theme for their dance tonight. And we're going to talk about this a little bit later on this morning as well, get your thoughts, already some thoughts on our Facebook page. It was funny, yesterday, Alice on Facebook, when I had posted, not our Alice, but Alice, our listener on Facebook, or I posted the picture with the Christmas stuff and she just made a comment saying, kudos on taking an actual photo and not using AI. And as I pointed out to her, I try not to use AI for any type of images. And there's obviously a lot of that going on these days. So we'll talk more about that coming up after 8 o'clock this morning. Your time is 7:52. We got Daryl in as well with your latest news update. Diesel on the increase overnight, like a lot.
1: Casey Kasem has unlocked the American Top 40 vaults and is replaying original shows from the 80s. This week, Casey takes you back to September 20th, 1980. That's when Jackson Browne headed down the boulevard. Stephanie Mills never knew love like this before. Air Supply was all out of love. And Diana Ross was turned upside down. You'll hear those songs, all the top 40 hits, and the long-distance dedications from September 20th, 1980, right here on American Top 40, the 80s.
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0: 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It's Jeff checking in as we take a look over to the viral file. This TikToker, her name's Elizabeth. She posted in air quotes here, audition to star in the Celine Dion on Broadway show, and quickly discovered that probably doesn't quite have what it takes. Let's have a listen here to the audition.
1: Hi, my name is Elizabeth Landon, and this is my submission for Celine Dion, the musical on Broadway.
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0: Big Leg, Tom Cochran, and Red Ryder right here. 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AI images and imaging and videos and just everything. It's all over the place these days, isn't it? What are your thoughts on AI images and the like? We're getting some thoughts on that now over on social media. And you can also give us a shout at 548-8851. Kids at BHS, they're kind of celebrating their welcome back dance tonight with the theme of No More AI as they promoted it. They were using real pictures on their Facebook page and no AI images and that type of thing, which is really, really awesome. So give us your thoughts on that. Give us a shout on the phone lines, 548-8851. Has it gone too far? Is it a concern for you? And we'll get to some more thoughts on that coming up just after 8:30 this morning. We've got an issue with the diesel prices rising overnight, that's for sure. Also, the EU extending a hand to Canada. How much do we want to accept that? That's coming up as well with your latest news update with Daryl, your Thursday of September the 17th. Thanks so much for starting your day with us.
1: Casey Kasem has unlocked the American Top 40 vaults and is replaying original shows from the 80s. This week, Casey takes you back to September 20th, 1980. That's when Jackson Browne headed down the boulevard. Stephanie Mills never knew love like this before. Air Supply was all out of love, and Diana Ross was turned upside down. You'll hear those songs, all the top 40 hits, and the long-distance dedications from September 20th, 1980, right here on American Top 40, the 80s.
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4: Good morning. Phones have been ringing with an emergency alert about a possible disruption of 911 service across Canada this morning. Some callers may experience difficulty reaching 911 on cell phones. Now, if you cannot connect, use a landline, Wi-Fi calling, or another carrier. You may also contact EHS at 1-888-346-9999. For emergencies, of course, seek immediate assistance from emergency personnel at the nearest police, fire, or medical facility if 911 is unavailable. The Holt government is spending $2.2 billion on education this year, an increase of $119 million. Education Minister Claire Johnson says the funding will support the province's new 12-year education plans. The government's adding $19 million for educational assistance and $5.8 million for resource teachers, academic support teachers, and counselors. Johnson says another $7 million will expand school food programs, including affordable lunches and universal breakfasts. Premier Susan Holt expects to make an announcement today about the future of the Beldune Generating Station. NB Power is moving to convert the coal-powered station to biomass using 300,000 tons of wood pellets annually to generate electricity. Now, the government's expected to unveil some of the companies that will supply those wood pellets, including a production facility at the Port of Beldune. Pabineau First Nation Chief Terry Richardson tells Brunswick News what's great about this project is it's Canadian technology, Canadian companies, and First Nations all partnering together. The CEO of Northcliff Resources says there'll be no shortcuts meeting New Brunswick's environmental conditions for the proposed Sisson mine. Andrew Wing tells CBC higher standards help explain why the project's estimated cost has jumped to $1.5 billion from $579 million in 2013. Now, that figure comes from a new feasibility study for the tungsten and molybdenum mine northwest of Fredericton. The province attached 40 conditions in 2015. Now, so far, Northcliff's only met two, according to the Environment Department. Ng says many of the conditions, though, are interdependent, and they will be met on a cumulative basis. The company is planning a final go-ahead decision in late 2027. RCMP have charged a 42-year-old Nasonworth man after he pointed a gun at another person. Joshua Sinclair facing counts of pointing a firearm and a

0: inmate deaths. Police and the coroner have been notified. In sports, the Blue Jays beat Detroit 5-1, and they're 1.5 games behind Chicago now for the final wild card spot. Cleveland moved into first in the Central Division with a 6-3 win over the White Sox. Texas beat the Red Sox 7-3 to stay half a game ahead of Toronto in the standings. And Minnesota clipped the Yankees 5-4 in 13 innings. Now you're up to date. I'm Daryl Good.
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2: 104.9 The Wave weather. We've got mostly clouds for today with a high of 19. Mainly cloudy for tonight and a low of 13. A mix of sun and cloud on Friday. Risk of thundershowers by the afternoon with a high of 18. Cloudy periods Friday evening and Saturday with sunshine and a high of 14. Next tide high just an 8:29 this morning. Your current temperature outside the Wave studios is 8 degrees and your time is 8:36. All right, got a late birthday on the phones.
3: It's Brianna Cameron. She's going to be 7 years old today. She goes to Terry Fox.
2: Terry Fox, yeah, okay, we'll get that on for you.
3: Awesome, I appreciate that, man. Thank you.
2: Yeah, no problem. Take care.
3: Okay, bye-bye. Okay,
2: bye. All right, we'll check into the Wave web poll, see what your predictions are for the upcoming hockey season as we get set for Maritime Junior Hockey this weekend here for the Lightning as they open up two games. Home opener on Saturday and a matinee on Sunday over at the Casey Irving Regional Center. Hockey is back. Your Thursday of September the 17th. Thanks for joining us.
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0: 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It's Jeff saying good morning. Thanks for tuning in over on the 104.9 Wave Vogue Optical Web Poll. We're getting your thoughts and predictions on the upcoming hockey season. Yeah, NHL starting up as far as preseason games this weekend, training camp this week, and then a couple weeks it'll start for real. As mentioned earlier, the Chaleur Lightning opening their season this weekend here at the KC Irving Regional Center. So go Bolts, go. But in the meantime, give us your thoughts as far as who do you think out of the Canadian teams is going to go all the way this year. You can vote over there at thewavebathurst.com. I'll have enough to say about that as the season gets going. But for now, it's just go Habs, go. In the meantime, we've got the AI situation here popping up all over the place these days. Images, videos, that sort of thing. And your thoughts on it. And I have to say, you know, it's not for me, but I have used it in the past, no question about it, but I've tried to eliminate that certainly as much as possible. But you're seeing it everywhere now, and I gotta say, like, it's, I get it, you know, it's easy to use. You're seeing businesses and local organizations and just all kinds of folks are using it now, whether it's to promote an event, create publicity, that sort of thing. And it's easy to do because it takes like a few seconds and you'll pump in the information and an image and boom, it spits out this like, wow, crazy caricature. And, you know, all the information that you need, it's all there and it's eye catching and everything. But, the thing about it is every time you use that, you're feeding the monster. And the AI monster doesn't need to be fed. Believe me, it's not hungry. So even if you just sort of cut back some on that, just decrease your AI usage a little bit each and every time, it really does make a difference. And as Derice here says, the images are nice, cute, etc., but there's just too much of it. And I get why everyone wants to play with it, but I also get why people are also over it at this point. It all looks the same and the novelty wears off fast. And that's, I 100% agree with that as well. So give us your thoughts over there on the whole AI images situation, which we're being bombarded with these days here, particularly on social media and whatnot. In the meantime, we'll take a quick break and we'll be back with that morning mind buster, your chance at a couple radio bingo cards. Stay with us.
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0: 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Morning Mind Buster, last check-in on that one. Recent survey, 46% of people have at one time or another said that they were going to cut back on this. That's almost half. What do you think it is? Last chance, 548-8851 or over on Facebook. We'll come back with the official answer and the winner. Your chance at a couple radio bingo booklets right after Semisonic.
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0: 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Jeff, hanging with you. Last chance on the Morning Mind Buster. A recent survey, 46% of people have at one time or another said that they were going to cut back on this. Let's go to phones first.
1: My answer is cut back on TV.
0: On television. Okay. Did you answer this? Yeah. Did we have this question the other day or something like it?
1: Don't remember.
0: You don't remember. Okay, good. We'll say we didn't. How much television do you watch generally?
1: Too much.
0: Oh, really? Okay. You're a big TV fan?
1: Yeah, I kind of like watching TV, but that's a problem. That's an area where I need to cut back.
0: That's right. And you're admitting that. Is there a specific show or program that you really like to watch?
1: I just like to watch TV.
0: Just TV generally, yeah.
1: No, not for educational reasons, just
0: no,
1: there.
0: It's just there, exactly.
1: Yeah.
0: Well, you're not alone there, Judy. Well, thanks for calling in.
1: No problem. Have a great day.
0: You too. Take care.
1: Bye.
0: Bye. All right, yeah, thanks, Judy. Doris on Facebook, too, had mentioned that she thought this question was the other day. It was sort of similar worded, but it is actually a different question. And the reason why I know this is because it has a different answer, because Doris said it was cutting out meat, but that's not the answer. 46% of people have at one time or another said that they were going to cut back on this. The official answer is procrastination. I'll get to that tomorrow. I'll do it later. Yeah, don't worry, I'll remember. I just got to do some other stuff right now. That was the official answer. You don't have to have it, of course, as we go into the database here, and we've got a Facebooker. It is Sharon on Facebook that says coffee intake. Yep. That was her answer. She's got herself a couple radio bingo booklets. Thanks a lot for participating, hanging out with us on the show, and, of course, throwing down your answers on the Morning Mind Buster. That sunshine really trying its best to peek through today, but not quite. Mostly clouds. The gist of your weather for today, a high of 19. Currently 8 degrees, your Thursday of September the 17th. Good morning to you.
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It's Jeff hanging with you. 90-minute music marathon. 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

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It's Jeff hanging with you. September 19th, Saturday coming. Truth and Reconciliation, Healing with Music, going to be taking place at the Pabino First Nation on the powwow grounds. It's an alcohol and drug-free event. Lots happening for this as well. There's going to be a barbecue, face painting, refreshments, info booths, all kinds of live music. Pabino Youth Drummers, Wolf Castle, Lynn Michaud and Band, and more as well. MO3 will be hosting along with Chief Terry and more. So check it out once again this Saturday. Always a great time. That's going to start at 1 o'clock. Here's Prince, When Doves Cry, on The Wave.

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1049 The Wave, While My Guitar Gently Weeps, Jeff Healey Band. It's Jeff hanging with you on the 90-Minute Music Marathon. Fans of the Schlur Lightning, they've been waiting patiently for a home game, first home game of the season, and they'll have to wait not much longer. Saturday, it is the home opener for the Lightning taking on Campbellton. 7 o'clock puck drop and another matinee on Sunday as well. So back-to-back games this Saturday and Sunday. Sunday's game at 4 taking on Miramichi. So get those tickets at the box office and go Bolts go. Laura Brannigan, Self Control on the Wave.

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Wave Mornings. It's Jeff hanging with you on your Thursday. We got Nick Gilder, Hot Child in the City, as the 90-Minute Music Marathon rolls on. It's on The Wave.

104.9 The Wave, there is Hall & Oates, and you make my dreams come true. 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Dreams come true each and every week on the Wave Breakfast Break Run, which happens on Thursdays. 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I mean, why wouldn't they? 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And this week's winners, no exception. Out of the Closet Boutique down there at the Promenade Waterfront. So congratulations to Melissa and her gang. And you could be next, so make sure you're entering in via our website. That's over there at thewavebathurst.com. Thanks to our pals at McDonald's. Our pal Alice, she'll be in a little bit later on this afternoon, so make sure you're joining her. Have yourself a great Thursday. Here's Harlequin, Superstitious Feeling on the Wave.

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7: Here's your latest Environment Canada weather forecast for Bathurst. Mainly cloudy today, high around 19. Cloudy tonight with a chance of showers, patchy fog, and a low of 13. A mix of sun and cloud tomorrow, scattered showers or thunder showers in the afternoon, and getting very windy. Northwesterlies gusting to 70. We'll have a high of 18 early, then falling to 11 in the afternoon. Sunny Saturday and 14.
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5: 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Wave weather.
6: Here's your latest Environment Canada weather forecast. Mix of sun and cloud this afternoon, a high of 19. For tonight, mainly cloudy with a chance of showers overnight, low of 13. For Friday, a mix of sun and cloud with a chance of showers and a risk of thunder showers in the afternoon tomorrow, high on Friday of 18. And for Saturday, sunshine and a high of 14.
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5: Here's your latest Environment Canada weather forecast. Mix of sun and cloud this afternoon, a high of 19. For tonight, mainly cloudy with a chance of showers overnight, low of 13. For Friday, a mix of sun and cloud with a chance of showers and a risk of thunder showers in the afternoon tomorrow, high on Friday of 18. And for Saturday, sunshine and a high of 14.
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7: Here's your latest Environment Canada weather forecast. Mix of sun and cloud this afternoon, a high of 19. For tonight, mainly cloudy with a chance of showers overnight, low of 13. For Friday, a mix of sun and cloud with a chance of showers and a risk of thunder showers in the afternoon tomorrow, high on Friday of 18. And for Saturday, sunshine and a high of 14.
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2 o'clock here. I'm Alice with you this afternoon. That was Going Back Again by Sass Jordan. We've got some great tunes coming up this hour. A little bit of Men at Work, some Colin James, some Tom Petty, some Cyndi Lauper, and so much more. Some awesome tunes this hour. Be sure to stick around. Here comes Easy Lover by Philip Bailey and Phil Collins on 104.9 The Wave, 80s, 90s, and more.

0: Behind the Wave, 80s, 90s, and more. That was I Will Survive by Gloria Gaynor. I'm Alice with you this afternoon. It's almost 20 after 2, and we have our Wave web poll up on our website powered by Vogue Optical. Be sure to check that out. Yesterday's question was, should ATVs and similar vehicles be allowed on all town roads? The results of that were about 70-30, give or take, and 70 being no and 30 being yes. You can check out our web poll up on the Wave website right now, thewavebathurst.com.
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Oldies and More. That was Voodoo Thing by Colin James. Just about 2:30 here. And be sure to fill out the yard sale report on our website, thewavebathurst.com. If you've got a yard sale coming up this weekend, make sure that's in by noon on Friday. Here's Who Can It Be Now, Men at

0: Wave 80s, 90s, and more. That was Every Little Tear by Pearl Jams. I'm Alice with you this afternoon. Hope you're having a great time. It's just past 2:30 here, and the Wave Breakfast Break was delivered this morning by Jeff, so make sure you get your name in for next week. The prize is breakfast from McDonald's. That's McMuffins, hash browns, and piping hot coffee for you and up to 10 coworkers. So make sure you're entering for next week.
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6: Here's your latest Environment Canada weather forecast. Mix of sun and cloud this afternoon, a high of 19. For tonight, mainly cloudy with a chance of showers overnight, low of 13. For Friday, a mix of sun and cloud with a chance of showers and a risk of thunder showers in the afternoon tomorrow, high on Friday of 18. And for Saturday, sunshine and a high of 14.
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1: The Wave, 80s, 90s, and more. I'm Alice with you this afternoon. It's about 10 to 3. That was True Colors by Cyndi Lauper. And some famous birthdays we have today is Alex Ovechkin, Austin Matthews, and Charles Martinet. He's the voice of Mario. 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

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That was Day by Day by Doug and the Slugs just after 3 o'clock here. And Miley Cyrus did a fabulous cover of Heart of Glass by Blondie a couple of years ago. And here's the original on 104.9.

0: 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I'm Alice with you this afternoon. It's about 20 after 3. That was Wanted, Dead or Alive by Bon Jovi. 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

104.9 The Wave, 80s, 90s, and more. Just about half past three here. That was Patio Lanterns by Kim Mitchell. If you're looking for anything fun to do this weekend, stick around after this tune. I'd Do Anything for Love by Meatloaf.

0: 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Just past 3:30. That was I'd Do Anything for Love by Meatloaf. I'm Alice, and this Saturday, if you're looking for some fun, check out the Fall Festival at the Aquarium in Chipigan. That's going to be from 11 a.m. until 3 p.m. There'll be local vendors, inflatable games, live music, and free servings of apples from Tilly Road Orchard. And there's also going to be corn and blueberry cake as well. And there's even mallet oyster tastings and products from Fita Roy Distillery and so much more. So be sure to check that out. That's this Saturday from 11 a.m. till 3 p.m., a day of fun, discovery, and great company. Have a great time while you're there.
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7: Wave weather.
8: Here's your latest Environment Canada weather forecast. Mix of sun and cloud this afternoon, a high of 19. For tonight, mainly cloudy with a chance of showers overnight, low of 13. For Friday, a mix of sun and cloud with a chance of showers and a risk of thunder showers in the afternoon tomorrow, high on Friday of 18. And for Saturday, sunshine and a high of 14.
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It's right about 10 to 4. That was Don't Want to Fall in Love by Jane Child and the brand new Shaun the Sheep, the Beast of the Mossy Box.

0: Gotham is hitting the big screen tomorrow. Here's a little bit of that trailer.
1: Somewhere on a farm, one sheep's mad creation will unleash a force so shocking that audiences will drop in sheer terror.
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4: Good afternoon. Prime Minister Mark Carney told the European Parliament today that Canada welcomes the invitation to form closer ties. Carney's address came the day after the European Union officially opened the door to Canada becoming its first ever associate member. PM says such a partnership would be based on a shared dedication to the rule of law and strengthen their common interests.
5: Canada and Europe should secure our strategic autonomy through deep cooperation in the full range of strategic capabilities, including critical minerals, defense industrial capacity, AI and compute, energy security, space and payments. We should move towards seamless digital trade and non-agricultural goods and a wide range of services.
4: Carney says young people should also be able to choose to study, work, and live on either side of the Atlantic. The New Brunswick government is moving ahead with plans to convert the Beldune Generating Station from coal to wood pellets. The province says the roughly $65 million project will help meet federal coal regulations due to take effect in 2030, while also keeping the generating station operating beyond that date. Once converted, the province says Beldune is expected to become New Brunswick's largest renewable power generator using sustainably sourced advanced wood pellets as fuel. Project is also expected to support more than 700 full-time jobs across Canadian supply chains and generate an estimated $85 million in GDP each year. Next phase of the project includes engineering, equipment upgrades, fuel testing, and site preparation. A diver is recovering in hospital after being bitten by a great white shark off of Quebec's Gaspé coast. The incident happened last Wednesday morning near Paris, just outside of the Bay of Chaleur, about 60 kilometers across the bay from New Brunswick's Miscou Island. The Canadian Coast Guard confirmed in a statement to Global News that the injured diver operating from a private vessel was bitten by a great white. Diving operator Planche Paris says first aid was administered to the diver before they were taken to hospital. Company says the diver is expected to survive and that they've suspended their operations for the remainder of the season as a precaution. There's been an increase in great white shark sightings in the upper Gulf of St. Lawrence this year, including 4 different tagged great whites who've pinged in the area in just the past 6 weeks. The Vitality Health Network is working with communities in northeastern New Brunswick to prepare for more extreme heat. The Health Network says the project will identify vulnerable populations and develop measures to protect public health in Restigouche, Chaleur, and the Acadian Peninsula. Vitality says extreme heat can cause dehydration, heat stroke, and worsen respiratory and cardiovascular illnesses. A new vulnerability map has now been developed by Turcotte Géant Conseil. Community sessions will begin this fall to develop a regional adaptation plan. Vitality says the proposed measures include cooling spaces, more green areas, and changes to municipal emergency infrastructure. A 45-year-old Kingsclear First Nation man faces 5 charges following a police operation at a residence over the weekend. The RCMP say officers responded to a report of property damage on Moon Crescent in Kingsclear around 10 on Saturday night. Police say Gabriel Purley threatened officers with a weapon before barricading himself inside. Specialized RCMP teams were then called in and police used tear gas around 3 a.m. to force Purley out. RCMP say no one was injured in the incident. Purley's now facing 2 counts of assaulting a police officer, plus weapons, threats, and resisting arrest charges. He was released on conditions and will return to court on October 6th. New Brunswick's 911 service has been fully restored after intermittent outages this morning. Matt Silver with Bell Canada says technicians detected a problem with the Next Generation 911 network just after 4 a.m. this morning. Outages affected areas across Canada, including New Brunswick, according to emergency management. People were urged to try a landline or other mobile carriers during the disruptions. Bell says the backup systems then kicked in, routing emergency calls while the company investigated the root cause. Meanwhile, the CRTC has announced it's improving the broadband fund to help protect Canadians from internet and cell phone service outages. Jed Nicholson has the details.
6: To date, the CRTC says it's helped improve high-speed internet and cell phone services in more than 320 communities, including 135 indigenous communities, connecting essential institutions such as schools, healthcare facilities, and community centers. Following a public consultation, the Broadband Fund will now support projects that reduce the risk of impact of outages. A release says these projects will help make internet and cell phone services more reliable, including during severe weather and other emergencies. The CRTC says it's accepting funding proposals to the Broadband Fund until October 15th. For MBS News, I'm Jen Nicholson.
4: In sports in the majors, the Blue Jays have the night off tonight. Toronto's now a game and a half behind the White Sox for the final wild card spot and will open a series against Texas tomorrow. And the Thursday night game in the NFL has the Lions in Buffalo. Now you're up to date. I'm Jeff Goodfellow.
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4: Here's your latest Environment Canada weather forecast. Mix of sun and cloud this afternoon, a high of 19. For tonight, mainly cloudy with a chance of showers overnight, low of 13. For Friday, a mix of sun and cloud with a chance of showers and a risk of thunder showers in the afternoon tomorrow, high on Friday of 18. And for Saturday, sunshine and a high of 14.
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104.9 The Wave, 80s, 90s, and more. I'm Alice with you this afternoon. That's just after 4 o'clock right now. That was Good Times by Tom Cochran. And just wondering, what's something funny or silly or goofy that your pet has done? Let us know, 506-548-8851. Here we've got Monday by Mamas and Papas.

0: 104.9 The Wave, 80s, 90s, and more. About quarter after four right now, and that was Take Me Home Tonight by Eddie Money. I'm Alice with you this afternoon, and just wondering, what's something funny, silly, goofy that your pet has gotten into? Let us know, 506-548-8851. For me, we have two dogs back home, and at the same time, they were both butt scooting in circles on either side of the yard at the exact same time. So let us know, what's something funny that your pet's gotten into? 506-548-8851.
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0: 9, The Wave, 80s, 90s, and more. That was Here Comes the Sun by the Beatles. It's almost 4:30, and we asked you, what's something silly that your pet has done? And Tanya on Facebook says, too much stuff, but one of them ate $20 that was on the table. Silly, but not silly. So have you ever had a similar situation or just something silly that they've done as well? Let us know, 506-548-8851. Here's Dance Desire by Haywire.
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0: 104.9 The Wave, 80s, 90s, and more. I'm Alice with you this afternoon. That was Shakedown by Bob Seger. Right around about 4:34 to be exactly precise. And we asked you, what's something silly that your pet has done? You can give us a call, 506-548-8851, or comment on our Facebook post. We got some comments here, and Lewis says that she called 911 because her bowl was empty. She sounds a bit of a drama queen, but also very talented. I don't know many pets that are able to do that. So good on her for knowing if you need to call for help, that might not be the line for that. At least she knows they could help. And Sabrina says that she sticks her face in my hair after I wash it. But that must mean you're using the right shampoo and conditioner. You know, it smells really good. So let us know what's something funny that your animal has done. Give us a call, 506-548-8851.
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8: Here's your latest Environment Canada weather forecast. Mix of sun and cloud this afternoon, a high of 19. For tonight, mainly cloudy with a chance of showers overnight, low of 13. For Friday, a mix of sun and cloud with a chance of showers and a risk of thunder showers in the afternoon tomorrow, high on Friday of 18. And for Saturday, sunshine and a high of 14.
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1: Good afternoon. The A.V. Nakowick Pulp Mill in western New Brunswick is closing, putting roughly 300 people out of work. Unifor, the union representing the bulk of the workers at the mill west of Fredericton, has confirmed the owner, Aditya Birla, plans to shut it down in November. Mill is the largest employer in the area, with the facility and its workers accounting for roughly half the tax base of the Nakowick Millville Rural Municipality. Unifor says it's speaking with the province and local officials, and they're still exploring options for keeping the mill open. Local Carlton, New York MLA Richard Ames issued a statement saying the news impacts hundreds of families, from workers at the mill to local supply chain businesses. Ames says there are worrying days ahead and asked to keep those impacted in your thoughts. The New Brunswick government is moving ahead with plans to convert the Beldune Generating Station from coal to wood pellets. The province says the roughly $65 million project will help meet federal coal regulations due to take effect in 2030, while also keeping the generating station operating beyond that date. Once converted, the province says Beldune's expected to become New Brunswick's largest renewable power generator, using sustainably sourced advanced wood pellets as fuel. Project is also expected to support more than 700 full-time jobs across Canadian supply chains and generate an estimated $85 million in GDP each year. Next phase of the project includes engineering, equipment upgrades, fuel testing, and site preparation. A diver is recovering in hospital after being bitten by a great white shark off of Quebec's Gaspé coast. The incident happened last Wednesday morning near Paris, just outside of the Bay of Chaleur, about 60 kilometers across the bay from New Brunswick's Miscou Island. The Canadian Coast Guard confirmed in a statement to Global News that the injured diver operating from a private vessel was bitten by a great white. Diving operator Planche Paris says first aid was administered to the diver before they were taken to hospital. Company says the diver is expected to survive and that they've suspended their operations for the remainder of the season as a precaution. There's been an increase in great white shark sightings in the upper Gulf of St. Lawrence this year, including four different tagged great whites who've pinged in the area in just the past 6 weeks. The Vitality Health Network is working with communities in northeastern New Brunswick to prepare for more extreme heat. The Health Network says the project will identify vulnerable populations and develop measures to protect public health in Restigouche, Chaleur, and the Acadian Peninsula. Vitality says extreme heat can cause dehydration, heat stroke, and worsen respiratory and cardiovascular illnesses. A new vulnerability map has now been developed by Turcotte Géant Conseil. Community sessions will begin this fall to develop a regional adaptation plan. Vitality says the proposed measures include cooling spaces, more green areas, and changes to municipal emergency infrastructure. New Brunswick's 911 service has been fully restored after intermittent outages this morning. Matt Silver with Bell Canada says technicians detected a problem with the next generation 911 network just after 4 a.m. this morning. Outages affected areas across Canada, including New Brunswick, according to emergency management. People were urged to try a landline or other mobile carriers during the disruptions. Bell says the backup systems then kicked in, routing emergency calls while the company investigated the root cause. Meanwhile, the CRTC has announced it's improving the broadband fund to help protect Canadians from internet and cell phone service outages. Jen Nicholson has the details.
2: To date, the CRTC says it's helped improve high-speed internet and cell phone services in more than 320 communities, including 135 Indigenous communities, connecting essential institutions such as schools, healthcare facilities, and community centers. Following a public consultation, the Broadband Fund will now support projects that reduce the risk of impact of outages. A release says these projects will help make internet and cell phone services more reliable, including during severe weather and other emergencies. The CRTC says it's accepting funding proposals to the Broadband Fund until October 15th. For MBS News, I'm Jen Nicholson.
1: And Prime Minister Mark Carney addressed the European Parliament today, a day after being invited to join the EU as an associate member. Carney says Canadians welcome the idea.
3: Canada welcomes this ambition. I will tell you, polling shows that an overwhelming majority of Canadians support much closer ties with Europe.
1: The PM went on to outline the aims of such a partnership, with strategic cooperation on critical minerals, defense, AI, and energy security. Carney says such partnership should also include new opportunities for citizens.
3: We should deepen our people-to-people ties, allowing our youth to work, study, and live where they want on either side of the Atlantic.
1: Carney's remarks today also took a veiled dig at Donald Trump, saying the aim of such a partnership wouldn't be to dominate, nor is it to simply create a new trading bloc with better manners. In sports, in the majors, the Blue Jays have the night off tonight. Toronto's now a game and a half behind the White Sox for the final wild card spot and will open a series against Texas tomorrow. And the Thursday night game in the NFL has the Lions in Buffalo. Now you're up to date. I'm Jeff Goodfellow.
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1: Wave weather. Here's your latest Environment Canada weather forecast. Mainly cloudy tonight with a chance of showers overnight, a low of 13. For Friday, sun and cloud with a chance of showers and a risk of thunder showers. Windy tomorrow as well with gusts up to 70. A high of 18 on Friday with temperatures falling to 11 in the afternoon tomorrow. And for Saturday, sunshine and a high of 14.
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1: 104.9 The Wave, 80s, 90s, and more. It's just after 5 o'clock. I'm Alice with you this afternoon. And that was Wild Wild West by The Escape Club. And we were just asking, what's something funny or silly or goofy that your pet gets into? And we do have a call on the line, so thank you so much for calling. What's something silly that your pet does?
2: My cat loves to sleep around my legs, and then he likes to lick my toes in between my toes in the middle of the night.
1: Oh, no! You just keep him clean for you.
2: Wake up to something licking you between the toes.
1: He's like, where have you been today? Let's find out.
2: Exactly.
1: Well, thank you so much for calling. You too.
2: No problem. Bye-bye.
1: Thank you so much for calling in. If you have a pet that does anything funny or silly, let us know. 506-548-8851. Here's Young and Restless by Prism.

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0: 94.9 The Wave, 80s, 90s, and more. I'm Alice with you this evening. That was Sea of Love by Honey Drippers. It's right around 25 after 5, and it's looking pretty gray outside the Wave studios right now. And if you haven't yet voted in the Wave web poll, it's up on our website, thewavebathurst.com. And today the question is, with the NHL preseason starting this weekend, what Canadian team do you think has the best chance at winning the Stanley Cup? 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

0: the Wave, 80s, 90s, and more. That was So Hard by Sass Jordan just after 5:30 here. I'm Alice with you this evening. And if you're looking to cross Bridge Street Bridge, it is closed to vehicles and motorists. However, if you're a pedestrian, you are still able to cross. So if you weren't sure and you wanted to take a walk over the bridge, you are able to. The City of Bathurst posted that on Facebook about 4 days ago.
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6: Here's your latest Environment Canada weather forecast. Mainly cloudy tonight with a chance of showers overnight, a low of 13. For Friday, sun and cloud with a chance of showers and a risk of thunder showers. Windy tomorrow as well with gusts up to 70. A high of 18 on Friday with temperatures falling to 11 in the afternoon tomorrow. And for Saturday, sunshine and a high of 14.
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That was Torn by Natalie Imbruglia. I'm Alice with you this evening, and here we've got Closer Together by The Box from 1987, a great tune. Let's give her a listen on 104.9 The Wave.

0: 104.9 The Wave, 80s, 90s, and more. We're coming up on 6 o'clock soon. That was Like a Virgin by Madonna. I'm Alice with you this evening. And if you're looking for some fun for Saturday, check out the Fall Festival at the Aquarium in Shippigan. It'll be from 11 till 3 p.m. There'll be local vendors, inflatable games, live music, free servings of apples from Tilly Road Orchard, corn and blueberry cake. And there's also a mallet oyster tasting, products from Fideroy Distillery, and so much more to check that out. That's September 19th, this Saturday at Shippigan Aquarium from 11 a.m. till 3 p.m. It's going to be a day of fun, discovery, and you're going to have some great company with you there, too.
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0: 104.9 The Wave, 80s, 90s, and more. We're right around almost 20 after 6. And this morning, the Wave Breakfast Break was won by Out of the Closet Boutique. So if you want to enter for the chance to win free breakfast from McDonald's, including McMuffins, hash browns, and coffee for you and up to 10 coworkers, you can enter on the website, thewavebathurst.com, under our contest tab. Good luck. Hopefully, you never know, you might win next week.
1: Casey Kasem has unlocked the American Top 40 vaults and is replaying original shows from the 80s. This week, Casey takes you back to September 20th, 1980. That's when Jackson Browne headed down the boulevard. Stephanie Mills never knew love like this before. Air Supply was all out of love. And Diana Ross was turned upside down. You'll hear those songs, all the top 40 hits, and the long-distance dedications from September 20th, 1980, right here on American Top 40, the 80s.
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80s, 90s, and more. We're coming up on half past six. That was Don't Turn Around, Ace of Base from 1993. Actually, a cover of Tina Turner's release from 1986. A great song. And here we've got Girl.

0: 94.9 The Wave, 80s, 90s, and more about half past six. That was Wonderful World by Sam Cooke. I'm Alice. That song's from 1960. An amazing tune. And earlier, we were asking you, what's something silly that your pet has gotten up to or something silly that they do? And we have a note from Joanne on our Facebook post saying that her cat, Chester, is a master at opening cabinets, and she had to install child locks, so now he just claws at that one cabinet that has his cat food and his treats in it. So if your cat or your dog or your bird or if your pet just in general does anything silly, feel free to let us know on our Facebook post up on our Facebook page right now.
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5: Here's your latest Environment Canada weather forecast. Mainly cloudy tonight with a chance of showers overnight, a low of 13. For Friday, sun and cloud with a chance of showers and a risk of thunder showers. Windy tomorrow as well with gusts up to 70. A high of 18 on Friday with temperatures falling to 11 in the afternoon tomorrow. And for Saturday, sunshine and a high of 14.
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0: and the Wave, 80s, 90s, and more, right around 10 to 7. That was My Own Way to Rock, Burton Cummings. And that's it for me this evening, so thank you so much for tuning in. Hope you have a great night. We'll see you tomorrow.
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